0: charged with pinching someone's keys out of a locker at a Perth leisure centre and then stealing their car. Police allege a 38-year-old man was at the leisure centre in Craigie yesterday afternoon about 3. Police getting the call and chasing a Holden Colorado ute down Wanneroo Road. The man was eventually arrested in a shopping centre car park. The nation's housing minister says the property market is going through a correction, with auction clearance rates cooling and prices falling. Claire O'Neill telling the ABC the market moves in cycles, and after years of huge growth, first home buyers are finally getting a look in.
1: I don't think that's controversial at all. We've just been through what has been extremely high house price growth in the period from COVID, basically before COVID, to today. House prices have gone up just in that time by more than 50%.
0: And growing concerns, bird flu is taking flight here in WA. More than 100 sick birds popping up between Geraldton and Esperance.
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0: 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Sam Sturt is expected back at waffle level for Peel this weekend. That leaves no players on the Dockers injury list. Coach Justin Longmuir praising Fremantle's fitness team.
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9: Well, today, Ali, it's a sheets and towels, socks, jocks, shirts and anything else you've got that needs washing day.
10: Yeah, get your washing out, then enjoy the sunshine again tomorrow because the rains are coming on Friday.
9: So sunny today, light winds, 21 for Perth, 20 for Mandurah, Pinjarra and Rockingham, 19 for Bunbury. As Ali said, sunny tomorrow, 21, then cloudy on Friday. It's going to come down and a similar forecast on Saturday.
10: 13 right now in Mandurah, Pinjarra and Rockingham. It's 9 in Perth and 8 in Bunbury.
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0: Okay, so on Sunday, we celebrated the winter solstice, which, if you don't know, it's the shortest day and the longest night of the year here in Australia. Okay, over the other side of the world, on the other hemisphere, the northern hemisphere, they have the summer solstice. So there's lots of parties and things that go on that side. On our side, it's the point where the southern hemisphere is tilted furthest away from the sun, meaning that we get the least amount of daylight all year. But the good news, Gunners, from now on, the days start getting longer again.
1: Beauty.
0: So that's why, you know, it's a nice nod that summer is on the way, even though we're in the thick of winter. Just a few seconds at first, but it's enough to remind us summer is officially on its way back. Woohoo! And while some people marked the occasion with a hot coffee and an extra blankie, hundreds brave souls around the country and the world celebrated the annual winter solstice nude charity swim. Yeah, that's right. Stripping off, diving into freezing water at sunrise, all to raise money for charity. Good cause, good cause, but very cold.
1: Yeah.
0: Personally, I think celebrating the return of longer days is great. I'm just not sure it requires frostbite in places the sun don't normally shine.
1: Indeed.
0: Anyway, that's my random facts here on The Wave.
1: I love it.

0: 91.7 The Wave. Good morning, Gunners and Ali, Kylie, on a night like this. 13 past 8, it's now time to play a game we call Quizmasters.
1: Your shot at $100, that would be great to spend at the Ravo this weekend. 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Today's a half-price sirloin.
0: Nice. Mm-hmm. Okay, 958-11-917. 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
1: Wave headlines. Hi, I'm Inee Quillen. Two men have been charged over a boat crash in Mandurah last month. Birds found between Geraldton and South Australia's southern coast are undergoing H5N1 bird flu testing. The city of Rockingham won't be reverting back to weekly red bin collections after council voted against the motion last night. And Rockingham Flames men's coach Ryan Petrick says they're not getting caught up in their 10-game winning streak. For the latest local news and sport, head to our website with Gunners and Ali for breakfast. 91.7 The Wave.

0: This is Lucky Phil. In fact, two of them. Phil Bailey, Phil Collins here at The Wave. That's Easy Lover and Vanessa Amorosi before that. 8:30 News Update. We'll get to that shortly. But right now, it's time to play Quizmasters. Quizmasters! The Wave. Good morning.
1: Good morning. I've rung up for Quizmasters, please.
0: All right. What's your name?
1: Greg.
2: Hey, Greggles, who do you want as your Quizmaster this morning? Gunners or me?
1: Gunners, please.
0: All right. Good choice. Greg, here comes your question. All right, Greg. Oh, look, it's a true or false question. Space is silent because there's nothing for the sound waves to travel through. True or false?
1: True.
0: He's good. He's very good. Well done, Greg. Yes, space is silent because, of course, there's nothing for the sound waves to travel through. So absolutely correct, 100%.
1: Thanks, Gunners.
2: Magnificent. Your bingo ball number 3, fingers crossed for Friday.
1: Okay, thanks, Ellie. Have a good day, guys.

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1: Wave traffic.
2: Crash cleared from the Kwinana Freeway northbound from Angatil Road. Remains slow back to Thomas Road for the moment, and also some delays from Armidale Road heavy through to Cranford Avenue. In the Rockingham area, busy Dixon Road at Ennis Avenue and Mandurah Road. And queuing on Safety Bay Road westbound, approaching Mandurah Road in Baldivis. Also busy on Mandurah Road at Broadstone Vista, Medora Bay. And some delays on Mandurah Road at Gordon Road, Allnut Street and around Pinjarra Road. And queuing on Mandurah Road around Leslie Street in Dudley Park in the roadworks area. Also Old Coast Road busy at Casuarina Drive and Peelwood Parade in Halls Head. 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When a child is in hospital, Ronald McDonald House gives their family a community of support, warm meals and a place to rest. Because when a child is sick or injured, family stays. 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
3: Hello, I'm Anique Whelan. Two men have been charged over an alleged boat crash in Mandurah. The men, aged 23 and 29, were allegedly under the influence of alcohol when their 4.5-metre runabout smashed into a wooden fishing platform under the Mandurah Estuary Bridge just before 7 p.m. on Thursday, May 28. One of the men was taken to Peel Health Campus with non-life-threatening injuries. A 23-year-old man from Carnup and a 29-year-old man from Golden Bay have each been charged with one count of navigating a vessel while under the influence of alcohol or drugs. Authorities are awaiting the results of testing carried out on 11 dead birds found between Geraldton and South Australia's southern coast, including one in Perth. The birds are being tested for the deadly H5N1 bird flu following the discovery of two dead birds with the disease near Esperance last week. Nearly 100 reports of sick or dead birds have been reported to WA authorities since a hotline was set up on Friday. Fortnightly red bin collections in the city of Rockingham are here to stay after council last night voted against a motion to reinstate weekly collections. The motion was put forward by disgruntled residents in a special electors meeting last month, but it was shut down last night, 6-5. The city says reverting back to weekly red bin collections would cost ratepayers $5 million in the first year alone. Speaking at last night's meeting, Mayor Lorna Buchan encouraged anyone struggling with the current system to get in contact with her.
4: I'm happy to work with anyone to listen to their specific issues and to work together to find a specific solution or another concession that addresses their specific issues.
3: And rate rises are on the way for Rockingham and Mandurah ratepayers. Both councils endorsing increases at their council meetings last night. Mandurah a 4.95% hike and Rockingham 4.58%. City of Mandurah Mayor Amber Kern says while she understands many households are already feeling financial pressure, the decision was made in the best interests of residents and for future generations.
5: Rockingham Volkswagen, driven by Shacks Motor Group, celebrating 100 plus years of WA service. Proudly rooted in Rockingham since 1972.
3: To sport, and Fremantle coach Justin Longmuir says the decision on whether Sean Darcy will make his AFL return will be made later this week. Darcy has spent the last 3 weeks playing for Peel Thunder in the Waffle as he worked his way back from a calf injury. Speaking on Seven, Longmuir says Darcy has been in good form lately, but whether he'll play for the Dockers this week is yet to be decided.
6: We'll work that out later in the week, but yeah, he took another good step forward. On the weekend at Peel, played with the right intensity, had a good matchup, which will prepare him really well for AFL footy as well. So we'll have a chat later in the week about whether he returns this week or it's one more.
3: Ladder leaders Peel Thunder face bottom of the ladder West Perth on Saturday. And that's the latest news and sport.
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1: Wave weather.
2: Good morning, sunny today, some light winds with 20 the top expected for Mandurah, Pinjarra and Rockingham, 19 for Bunbury and 21 for Perth. Tomorrow it is looking sunny, some light winds with 21 degrees, cloudy showers on Friday, 18 degrees, up to 20 to 40 mil could fall, batten down the hatches, and a possible thunderstorm and more showers forecast across the weekend.
3: 9 right now in Bunbury, it's 12 in Perth, 13 in Pinjarra and Mandurah and 14 in Rockingham.
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1: It's Wednesday, the 24th of June. Let's check out what happened.
2: Now, this guy was an absolute legendary guitarist. His name was Jeff Beck, who we lost, unfortunately, a couple of years ago. But he replaced Eric Clapton as guitarist for the Yardbirds and widely regarded as one of the greatest guitar players of all time, passing away at the age of 78. But he was born on this day.
1: If I was to play you this...
2: Oh, zombies.
1: Yeah, well, the lead vocalist, Colin Blundstone, he's 81 today.
2: I see your Blundstone and raise you a Fleetwood. Mick Fleetwood, the drummer of Fleetwood Mac, and of course, the name of the band, was born on this day in Cornwall. He's 79.
3: Dead or alive, you are coming with me.
1: Great movie, RoboCop, loved that. US actor Peter Weller, who plays RoboCop, he's 79 today.
2: What's your favourite Tears for Fears song?
1: Oh, I'm going to be a cliche, but this one.
2: Oh, you can't go wrong with
1: it's
2: that.
1: It's just got such an atmosphere about it. Draws me in every time.
2: You want atmosphere?
1: I do.
2: Check out my favourite. When people run in circles, it's a mad world.
1: Oh, yeah, of course.
2: Yeah. Anyway, Kurt Smith, one half of the band, is 65 today.
1: And he's been in the headlines lately. Argentinian soccer player Lionel Leo Messi, he's 39.
2: Yeah, kicked the most amount of goals in World Cup soccer.
1: Bit of a legend.
2: Absolutely. A home video recorder was given a public demonstration for the first time in London, of all places, in 1963.
1: Have you heard that VHS is coming back? People are wanting to get the old TVs and the videos so that kids have that experience of picking it for themselves, putting it in, and not having to subscribe to all of the streaming services like we did back in the day.
2: Well, where are they to get them from? There's no more Blockbusters or Video Easy.
1: People have stashes of them in the home. They'd be worth quite a bit these days, and you can pick them up at all the op shops. Or DVDs. Now, in 2010, Julia Gillard became Australia's first female Prime Minister.
2: The United Kingdom voted for Brexit in 2016.
1: See you, Europe. And Ash Barty became the first Aussie woman to reach the top of the tennis ranking since Yvonne Goolagong-Cawley did in 1976, and she did that in 2019.
2: There you have it. Just a few of the things that happened on this day for Wednesday, the 24th of June.

0: 91.7 The Wave. Good morning. It's Gunners and Ali for breakfast. And it's the Gin Blossoms, Hey Jealousy, at right about 14 to 9.
1: If I was to say to you, Sally Field, Julia Roberts, Shirley MacLaine.
0: One at a time. Sally Field, A Flying Nun, yes.
1: Okay. Julia Roberts.
0: Was she in Pretty in Pink? No.
1: Pretty Woman,
0: that's right.
1: There we go, Gunners.
0: Yep.
1: Shirley MacLaine.
0: Yeah, go on.
1: I think that you should just let me continue. I don't think you should interject with pop culture. Olympia Dukakis, Dolly Parton and Daryl Hannah.
0: Splash.
1: Yeah, there we go. I love that movie, by the way. Splash was fabulous. John Candy was in that too.
0: And Tom Hanks.
1: Yeah, but John Candy was like his brother and it was great.
0: John Candy's the
1: best.
0: Of
1: course, old mate with the eyebrows, Eugene Levy. Yeah, so good. Anyway, I digress. I'm talking about Steel Magnolias, not Splash, but the movie was very heartwarming, very moving, and it took you on a roller coaster of emotions. We,

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1: Bye now, you should have somehow realized what you gotta do.
0: Who will win $10,000 thanks to Ceramico Tiles and Bathrooms Rockingham?
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9: Wave headlines. Hi, I'm Anae Quillen. Two men are accused of being under the influence of alcohol when their boat smashed into the Mandurah Estuary Bridge last month. Fortnightly red bin collections will continue in the city of Rockingham. Rate increases are on the way for Mandurah and Rockingham ratepayers. And Fremantle coach Justin Longmuir says a decision on whether Sean Darcy will make his AFL return will be made later this week. For the latest local news and sport, head to our website with Gunners and Ali for breakfast, 91.7 The Wave.

0: 91.7 The Wave. Good morning, Gunners and Ali Hall & Oates, Private Eyes. It's nearly 9 o'clock. We'll kick off our no-repeat workday shortly. But first, we've got more important things to do, like give away tickets to Steel Magnolias. The Wave, good morning.
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0: Hi, who's this?
1: My name's Sandy.
0: Sandy, you haven't won anything from us in the last 60 days, have you?
1: No, I haven't. Oh.
2: Sandy, you a big Steel Magnolias fan?
1: Oh, I love that movie. Honestly, it's got everything.
2: It's so good, isn't it? It's so, you know that one scene, where they're at the cemetery and you're just like, oh, just takes your heart.
1: Look, Sally Field, when she did that going, why? Yes, I know. It's unbelievable. Looking forward to seeing what Lisa McCune does with it.
2: Yeah, me too, actually. And you know what? You're going to get along to see it because you've won the tickets.
1: Yes, thank you so much. I'm stoked. I can't wait.
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4: 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We've got some great tunes, a bit of crack and a smile for the road. 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
2: Hi there, here's Damien Carbon. Police have tracked down and charged a man for allegedly pinching someone's keys out of a locker at a leisure centre and then stealing his car. 38-year-old man charged over the alleged incident yesterday about 3 in Craigie. He was arrested in the car park of a nearby shopping centre on Wanneroo Road. Housing Minister Claire O'Neill says the market is correcting, but the Coalition is not buying it. Shadow Minister Andrew Bragg telling the ABC prices at the bottom end are still stubbornly high, blaming weak supply and Labor's housing policies.
3: It's a long game, housing, and I'm not sure that she's a forecaster, but certainly what we see in the entry-level housing is still persistently high prices.
2: Testing for bird flu continues this morning on seabirds here in Perth and in regional WA. And the Aussie singer behind the hit Horses has put himself out to pasture. 77-year-old Darryl Braithwaite says it's time to retire from singing live.
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2: Decisions at the Dockers this week over whether Sean Darcy should replace Mason Cox in the lineup against the Suns. The ruckman has now played 3 good games in the waffle. And Geelong's patience must be running thin with Tyson Stengel. It's now emerged he was spotted at a nightclub last Wednesday night. Xander Maguire on Seven's The Agenda Setters says it's not a good look for the Cats.
5: Clearly this is a setback for Tyson Stengel, who has missed the majority of this season already due to personal issues in his personal life.
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1: Wave weather.
8: Good morning. Sunny today. Light winds and a top of 21 for Perth, 20 for Mandurah, Pinjarra and Rockingham, and 19 for Bunbury. Sunny again tomorrow, 21, and then cloudy on Friday. Very high chance of showers, the chance of an afternoon thunderstorm.
9: Bum, bum, bum.
8: And a similar forecast for Saturday.
9: 14 right now in Mandurah, Pinjarra and Rockingham, 13 in Perth and 10 in Bunbury.
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0: 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Billy Joel, tell her about it, as Ali tells you shortly about something happening today.
1: Yes, it is the Are You OK Conversation Convoy, where you can get along and have a chat.
0: Michael Jackson and Huey Lewis, and more details on that coming up. Meantime, Kate Sobrano here at The Wave.

0: John Butler Trio here at The Wave, amongst others, Huey Lewis, Michael Jackson, and the girl that's headed our way.
1: Yes, coming to MPAC in September, Kate Sobrano.
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1: It is an Are You OK conversation convoy. City of Mandurah is putting this on from 11 o'clock today at Bortolo Park. 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

0: Tina Turner here at The Wave. That's Nutbush City Limits. Mud Not Oil, you idiot. Midnight Oil before that. King of the Mountain. Well, it might be a muddy mountain. There you go.
1: There we go.
0: I might have got out of that.
1: Don't know. We're getting out of here, that's for sure.
0: Yeah. Gavin Miller continues our No Repeat Workday from 10. Have yourselves a great day.
1: Don't forget another chance at that $10,000 thanks to Ceramico Tiles and Bathrooms in Rockingham. With Dara from 2 o'clock, not many spots left on our standby list.
0: Yeah, we'll catch you tomorrow.
1: Bye.
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1: Hello, I'm Matthew Layton. Inflation has taken a bigger than expected breather, which is handy news for households watching every dollar. The Bureau of Statistics says prices rose 4% in the year to May, down from 4.2%. But underlying inflation ticked up, so the RBA still has a bit to chew on before August. Labor is standing by its tax deal, with the Greens arguing it will barely touch most investors. It tightens rules on self-managed super, negative gearing and capital gains concessions. The sector says it was blindsided, but Tanya Plibersek has told Nine it's all part of landing a negotiation.
2: This is what negotiation looks like. Australians voted for a Senate where Labor doesn't have a majority. We have to work with the Liberals or the Nationals or One Nation or the Greens.
1: And the Australian Institute of Health and Welfare says being overweight or obese has overtaken smoking as the top risk factor linked to early death. More than two-thirds of adults fall into that category.
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1: The Blues have found a bit of swagger, and club great Anthony Koutafidis says the next few weeks will tell us plenty about Josh Fraser.
4: It's going to be really difficult if he continues to coach this way to say no to him, but we'll see how it pans out. The next few weeks will be an interesting one. And Paul Roosett happened to also. He came in, Sydney Swans caretaker.
5: That's right.
4: I think they had Terry Wallace line up, and then the players wanted Roosie and he won a premiership for him. So who knows?
1: The interim coach has Carlton on a 5-game winning streak heading into Saturday's clash with West Coast.
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9: 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Big thanks to Gunners and Alley. Great show this morning. They're back tomorrow morning. Sunny today, sunny tomorrow. Showers on Friday. Down to 12 degrees tonight. And tomorrow's expected top 21.
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0: 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Good morning. This is Gavin Miller, Marvin Gaye, and Five within 10 minutes. Before that, I thought I'd play some Bangles, and I wanted to play you this little chat I had with Debbie Peterson, but I do need to tell you, I recorded this a million years ago at a radio station up in Perth that had the worst studios ever. Half the people who work in this building know exactly what I'm talking about. They were the worst studios ever, so everything that was recorded there sounded like it was recorded in a tin can. So I'm going to apologise for that while I play you this.
1: Did you actually have to, as a band, practice dancing in an Egyptian style, or is this something that just came naturally to you at the time?
2: Oh, it was all natural. Now, we actually did have a choreographer help us out with the dance moves. Yes, we did.
1: And so when you get back out there now, is it all like, you know, does it all sort of muscle memory? Does it all sort of come back to you without trying too hard?
2: You mean all the songs, playing the old songs?
1: Yeah, the songs definitely. Themselves. Yeah, sorry, not Egyptian dancing. Forget that.
2: Okay, thanks. Thanks, I will. No, you're actually, that's muscle memory. I like that term. That's really good. I'll have to use that one because that's exactly what it's like. If you think too hard trying to remember the song, you won't remember it. If you just let it happen naturally, it comes to you. It's interesting.
0: That's Debbie Peterson. Let's do it. Walk Like an Egyptian, the Bangles on the Wave. Good morning.

0: Feel Good Variety, 91.7 The Wave, Adam Lambert's What Do You Want From Me? Good morning, this is Gavin Miller. A little bit sad, I'm going to be honest, this morning, just seeing the news about Darryl Braithwaite. Did you see this? Darryl Braithwaite has officially announced that he's retired from live performing, and I get it because, you know, singing the way that man sings, I'm amazed that he was able to do it for even half as long as he did. It does make me a bit sad, though, to think that we'll never get to see Darryl Braithwaite sing on stage again. And another guy coming up next on The Wave that has also said that he'll never sing live again, which is also a big pity, but we'll play him next on the radio. John Farnham in just a tick on The Wave. Good morning.
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1: Hello, it's Matthew Layton. The Treasurer is welcoming the latest inflation dip, saying the numbers are much better than expected. Headline inflation eased to 4% in the year to May. Jim Chalmers says global pressures are still biting, with underlying inflation rising to 3.6%.
2: This is a very welcome set of numbers, which shows that inflation fell once again for the second month in a row. We're not complacent about that. We know that there are still inflationary pressures in our economy, that's reflected in the underlying measure.
1: New parents are about to get a bigger safety net, and Labor's warning it could be under threat. From July, taxpayers will fund 26 weeks of paid parental leave at minimum wage. The government says One Nation doesn't back the benefit, but the party says that's not true. And two dead seabirds have sparked fresh bird flu concerns. They were found on South Australia's west coast and are now in Adelaide for H5 testing.
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1: The Lions have carried their captain's run at the Gabba ahead of their clash against the Swans tomorrow night. Brisbane is coming off a bye, and before that, the win over Richmond. Coach Chris Fagan admits the reigning premiers haven't spoken much about finals just yet.
3: We haven't really talked about finals, and we're nowhere near qualifying for them, so we're just trying to win every time that we play. So it really is just that, what's next? Okay, it's Sydney. Let's do our best against them and see if we can get the win. And then you move on to the next one, which is, I know, is Geelong, so the next couple of weeks are pretty solid for us.
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6: Wave weather.
7: Sunshine all day today and tomorrow. Down to 12 tonight. Tomorrow's expected top 21. There will be showers on Friday and a top of 18.
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That song does the trick, doesn't it? Whitney Houston, we've got the Go-Go's and Crowded House to look forward to. 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That's definitely worth a look while you're doing that. In Excess on The Wave. Morning.

0: Feel Good Variety. 91.7 The Wave. Whenever I hear solo George Michael, I just think that man released nowhere near enough music in his solo career. What was it, 4 albums? Should have done more, I think. Lazy. Anyway, no point arguing that now, really, is there? Let's just move on. If you go to 917thewave.com.au and you go to the What's On section, if you've got an event that's happening locally, tell us about it. We'll tell the world about it. We're more than happy to do that, which is what we're going to do right now with the Rockingham Arts Centre Rockingham Arts Prize. Today's the day, from now until 4, in fact, that you can go for free and check out all the amazing entrants in the Rockingham Art Prize. So I thought that was worth a look and worth a plug. And the Wave Switch, whatever the situation, wherever risks arise, there's only one name for your security, GJD Security.
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3: Now, Darryl Braithwaite has announced he's retiring from live performance.
4: Yeah, I heard this yesterday.
3: Yeah, he's 76 now, so he shared to socials ongoing physical challenges have made it really hard for him to sing comfortably. So it's understandable, isn't it? You get to the age and you think, I'm just not enjoying myself anymore. And he said that. It used to bring him a lot of joy, but now he's struggling and those health issues have started to take that enjoyment away. So you do take stock, don't you, at that age.
4: Have you got a favourite Darryl Braithwaite song?
3: I really like As the Days Go By, I must say.
4: Yeah.
3: That's one of my fave Darryls.
4: Yeah, I don't mind that either.
3: Yeah, obviously The Horses is quintessential Aussie anthem, isn't it, really?
4: Pretty much.
3: Come on.
4: Yep.
3: But it's the end of an incredible touring career, has spanned almost 6 decades, around 58 years in the music industry. And of course, he first found fame with Sherbet in the 70s before becoming one of Australia's best solo artists. So it's pretty cool. What's one of your favourite Darryl songs?
4: Look, I'm like you. I liked anything from that Rise album, which came out in 1990.
3: Yes.
4: As the Days Go By, One Summer's a good one.
3: Yeah.
4: And of course, the Sherbet Days.
3: Just can't top it, can you, really?
4: Not really.
3: So it's a bit of a shame, but we still have his music and he may do the odd performance here and there, but he's stepping away from touring.
4: Mm-hmm.
3: Now, did you catch The Devil Wears Prada 2 when it hit cinemas?
4: Haven't seen it yet.
3: Oh, the first one is amazing. Obviously, Stanley Tucci and Hathaway and Meryl Streep as Miranda Priestley, one of the best roles she's ever done.
5: You have no style or sense of fashion.
6: Well, I think that depends on what you're...
5: No. Wasn't a question.
4: Absolutely.
3: She's great. Yeah. Well, you can catch it now. It's coming to streaming on Disney Plus from July 29.
4: Can't wait.
3: Yeah. And Tom Cruise.
7: I assume I need no introduction. Do it.
3: Well, I guess not. But he's brought as many incredible cinematic moments to the big screen, from Top Gun, Cocktail, Mission Impossible, A Few Good Men.
4: The Last Samurai.
3: Yeah, fabulous one. Rain Man.
4: Yes. Jerry Maguire, Risky Business.
3: Vanilla Sky, Tropic Thunder.
4: Oblivion.
3: Yes, so many. He's now playing a character called Digger Rockwell, the world's most powerful man who's racing to stop a disaster of his own making. Digger is in cinemas in October.
4: Yeah, they've given us a teaser trailer. It's not very long, but here it is.
8: When all else fails, you hit it with the truth. You know, the hard truth. Just bang, bang, bang. Woo! Woo!
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gonna come with me because you look so fine that I really wanna make you mine. I say you look so fine that I really wanna make you mine. 4, 5, 6, come on and get your kicks. 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

Feel Good Variety, 91.7 The Wave, and Jets, Are You Gonna Be My Girl? Hello, this is Gavin Miller. Thanks for listening. I mean, if you're listening at the office especially, the good news is it's almost lunchtime, and we will provide the soundtrack for whatever you choose to munch on over lunch. Let's see, what do we got in terms of your musical treats for the midday mixtape? Well, what we're going to do is a triple play of bands that are coming for the Red Hot Summer Show in November, including Oz Crawl. How exciting is that? Oz Crawl, or members of Oz Crawl reforming for that show. The dead ones can't be there, so, you know, that's a technicality. We're going to play some early U2. I'm sorry, too soon. And a great cover of a U2 song. So we'll play the U2 song and the U2 cover back-to-back for maximum effect, because we like to do that. We like to keep your ears interested on the midday mixtape. What else? Thin White, Duke period, David Bowie. That's a good period.

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1: Hello, I'm Anique Whelan. Two men have been charged over an alleged boat crash in Mandurah. The men were allegedly under the influence of alcohol when their 4.5-metre runabout smashed into a wooden fishing platform under the Mandurah Estuary Bridge just before 7pm on Thursday, May 28. One of the men was taken to Peel Health Campus with non-life-threatening injuries. A 23-year-old man from Carnup and a 29-year-old man from Golden Bay have each been charged with one count of navigating a vessel while under the influence of alcohol or drugs. Homicide Squad detectives are investigating a crash between a Suzuki Swift and a motorhome north of Geraldton that left one person dead. The vehicles collided on the Northwest Coastal Highway in White Peak around 6:45 last Tuesday, the motorhome bursting into flames. Three occupants were inside the motorhome at the time of the crash and fire. Tragically, one person died at the scene, while the two other occupants were taken to Geraldton Hospital for treatment. The city of Rockingham won't be reverting back to weekly red bin collections after council voted against the motion last night. The motion was put forward by disgruntled residents in a special electors meeting last month, but it was shut down 6-5. Speaking at last night's meeting, Mayor Lorna Buchan says reverting back to weekly red bin collections would cost ratepayers $5 million in the first year alone.
2: It will demand a reschedule of bin pickups. And ultimately, it potentially could mean we've made a bad decision. Our responsibility in local government is not just to solve today's problems, but to steward a future that is financially and environmentally sustainable.
1: And rate rises are on the way for Rockingham and Mandurah ratepayers, both councils endorsing increases at their council meetings last night. Mandurah a 4.95% hike and Rockingham 4.58%. City of Mandurah Mayor Amber Kern says while she understands many households are already feeling the pinch, the decision was made in the best interests of residents and for future generations.
3: Rates have gone up everywhere. We're not the only local government. And I think as a local government, we have spent a lot of time just making sure that we were being responsible. We're not asking to increase service levels. We're just wanting to maintain them. And that's the community's expectation of us.
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1: To sport, and Rockingham Flames men's coach Ryan Petrick says they're not getting caught up in their 10-game winning streak. The Flames are on fire with 5 games to go of the regular season. But Petrick says they've been in this position before and it hasn't always ended in a grand final berth.
5: We've won one title in 30-odd years, so we know how hard it is to win the thing. And last regular season we finished first and then got knocked out on a 3-point buzzer beater to end our season the game before the grand final. So we didn't even make it. So again, like, we couldn't care less about individual stats, individual accolades, win streaks, all that's kind of irrelevant.
1: And that's the latest news and sport.
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11: Wave weather.
12: Good afternoon. Yes, it's officially afternoon. I checked. I looked at my watch and everything. Anyway, sunshine for the rest of today. Tomorrow, after an overnight low of 12, we'll get to 21. More sunshine. Showers and 18 on Friday.
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9: Dearly beloved, we are gathered here today to get through this thing called life. Electric word, life, it means forever, and that's a mighty long time. But I'm here to tell you, there's something else. The afterworld. A world of never-ending happiness. You can always see the sun. Day or night.

0: The Midday Mixtape on The Wave. Hello, this is Gavin Miller, and these next three songs, we're playing for a very specific reason. These next three acts are all going to be playing at the Red Hot Summer Show, Sandalford Wine, Swan Valley, 14th of November. Actually, here's the lead singer of one of the three bands coming up. See if you can work out who this is. It won't be hard.
1: You know, we got a lot of breaks, but at the same time, we had a lot of things to offer, and we had a lot of things, a lot of obstacles that were put in our way that we overcame all along the way. You know, right from the start of people, you know, in our hometown going, you know, this band are not going to happen, you know. And I mean, I think one of the reasons why a lot of people did feel that was because that we pretty much ran our own race.
0: So that's Colin Hay from Men at Work. You'll hear Men at Work and some Boom Crash Opera. And before we get to them, another act showing up at Sandalford on the 14th of November. I can't believe I'm even saying this, but yeah, Oz Crawl. Reforming for the Red Hot Summer Shows. Here they are with Errol on the Midday Mixtape on The Wave.

0: Midday Mixtape on the Wave, and those last three acts all playing at Sandalford Wines in November for the Red Hot Summer Show. You had Boom Crash Opera, Men at Work, and yes, Australian Crawl. We played Errol. We're going to play some U2 and a U2 cover version. We'll play them back to back for maximum effect. We're going to do that next, and you could still be showered in cash and win 10K. It's a lot of money, thanks to Ceramic Hotels and Bathrooms in Rockingham. You are running out of chances, though. You need to look at all the details, 917thewave.com.au. Do the winning with Dara O'D this afternoon or Gunners and Alley tomorrow morning. And the big prize goes off on Monday morning with Gunners and Alley here on The Wave.
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0: as far as cover versions go, that's a beauty, isn't it? The Chimes doing U2's I Still Haven't Found What I'm Looking For in the Midday Mixtape on The Wave. Before that, U2 themselves with Sunday Bloody Sunday. G'day, my name's Gavin Miller. Really, just the warm-up act for Dara OD. He's on from 2, and you can do some winning with him too. Listen to this.
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2: Hi there, I'm Amy Goggins. The Treasurer says Australians have been handed some welcome inflation news with prices cooling for a second straight month. But Jim Chalmers says the government is not complacent as underlying inflation climbs and global shocks keep biting.
3: There are still inflationary pressures in our economy. That's reflected in the underlying measure. But these numbers today are much better than the market expected, much better than forecast. And that's obviously a very good thing.
2: A Sydney woman seriously injured in a shark attack has spoken her first words since being placed in an induced coma. The brother of 34-year-old Leah Stewart says she told her mum and partner she loved them. Briefly, new figures from the Australian Institute of Health and Welfare show more than two-thirds of Aussies are now obese or overweight. And a blistering heatwave continues to hit much of Europe. Britain, France, Italy and Spain issuing red alerts for health warnings as temps nudge over 40.
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2: The Blues have found their groove and interim coach Josh Fraser's stock is climbing fast ahead of a meet with West Coast. Footy journo Damien Barrett's told listeners midweek Rub Carlton's five-game run has made the coach hunt interesting.
5: They've handled, I feel, this situation quite magnificently, media-wise and strategy-wise, because of Josh Fraser adamant, even as recently as the weekend just gone, no, I'm not considering it. It just takes the pressure away from himself, clearly, and more importantly, the people who have to make the decision.
2: And at the World Cup, England's played out a nil-all draw with Ghana.
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1: Wave weather.
9: More sunshine this afternoon and tomorrow. An overnight low of 12. Tomorrow's expected top 21 and sunny. Friday, showers and 18. Here's your weekend forecast. Saturday, showers, wind easing at 18. Sunday, showers and 17.
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0: Feel Good Variety, 91.7 The Wave. In the next 10 minutes or so, Vance Joy and Alana Miles get some KC and the Sunshine Band on as well. But before any of that, here's Mark Seymour from Hunters and Collectors, where we're talking about songwriting.
1: Yeah, when you're young, it's like, you know, as you say, you're writing notes in stairwells. You know, you're sort of, oh, this just happened to me. It's incredibly significant. You know, you know, and you think the world, because it's happened to you and you have all these really strong feelings about it.
0: Yeah.
1: It's like, wow. The whole world has got to know about this. This is completely new and fresh. But by the time you get to your 50s, you realize, well, actually, what you were experiencing then, there were millions of other people doing exactly the same thing right at that very moment in time. And you know,
0: which in one way makes it really relatable to a wide audience.
1: Well, that's true. Yeah, yeah. But
0: in another way, get over yourself.
1: Yeah, I know. It's a double. It's exactly right.
0: Yeah.
1: You hit the nail right on the head. Yeah.
0: That's so interesting.
1: Get over yourself.
0: That's Mark Seymour. Hunters and Collectors here. Do You See What I See? On The Wave. Good afternoon.

0: Yeah, Vance Joy on the wave with the Ba-Ba-Bas and Saturday Sun. Duran Duran next. And if you go to 917thewave.com.au, you can always keep up to date with what's happening. And indeed, if you've got an event you want us to tell the world about, you can do that at 917thewave.com.au. For example, on Friday, between 9:30 and 1 o'clock, it is Men's Mental Health Morning. This is what it says. Join us for a relaxed morning of conversation, connection, and support as we recognise Men's Mental Health Month. So that's Friday, 9:30 a.m. at the Mandra Diesel Workshop. 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

0: Feel Good Variety, 91.7 The Wave, and that will continue all afternoon with Dara O'Dea, who's got some pretty big things for you to win this afternoon. We'll tell you about Connect Four in just a sec, but the other thing is, this afternoon, one of your last chances to be showered in cash and win that 10K thanks to Ceramico Tiles and Bathrooms in Rockingham. 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So get yourself in the running for it with Dara this afternoon. The prize actually goes off during the breakfast show on Monday morning with Gunners and Ali, and you can find out more at 917thewave.com.au. And it's all thanks to Ceramico Tiles and Bathrooms in Rockingham. So I'm out of here. Dara's next. Enjoy your afternoon.
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2: Hi there, I'm Amy Goggins. We've just been given an update from authorities on the H5 strain of bird flu. South Australia has now recorded its first confirmed case. Well, there is a third suspected positive case from a bird found in WA. The coalition seized on fresh inflation figures accusing Labor of spending too much and making life harder for families. Headline inflation eased to 4% annually, but the number the Reserve Bank watches more closely went up. Shadow Treasurer Tim Wilson says Jim Chalmers is pouring debt petrol on the inflation fire.
3: What we have is a government in complete denial about the consequences of their policies.
2: Briefly, at least 40 people have drowned in France while swimming in waterways desperate to escape a fierce heatwave gripping much of Europe. And the countdown is on with Australia to take on Paraguay on Friday in their final World Cup group stage match. Businesses preparing for the Socceroos sickie.
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2: Kangaroos coach Alistair Clarkson has told his players to think twice before giving the AFL a public clip. It comes after Jai Simkin was officially warned for calling the league and MRO laughable over Paul Curtis's ban. Clarko says the Roos have been reminded the rules are the rules.
5: Pick your moments and pick your form for trying to get your point across. And it's very, very clear from what the AFL, and you know, we gave our players another reminder yesterday that the rules and regulations are in place for a reason.
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1: Wave weather.
8: Staying sunny for the afternoon with some light winds. The afternoon high of around 20 degrees. More of the same again tomorrow. Slightly warmer again, a high of 21. Overnight lows of around 12. Then things change. Friday, got a 100% chance of rain, chance of a thunderstorm late afternoon and evening. More of the same again then on Saturday, Sunday, Monday, Tuesday and Wednesday of next week. Blah, boo earns. Currently in Mandurah, it is 19. Perth CBD sitting on 23. 19 in Pinjarra, 21 in Rocco and currently 19 degrees in Bunbury.
9: 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The award.
8: $500. $500. 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If you haven't registered, do it right now with Kevin Green Real Estate. I want to fuel the dream and potentially give somebody $500.

91.7 The Wave is Feel Good Variety. Darrow D in the afternoon, and welcome to Wednesday. Do you know what today is? On a Wednesday afternoon, I'm going to make a phone call, and I want you to say something very, very important for me. Phone rings. 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So sometime between now and 3 o'clock, I'm going to make that phone call. If your phone rings and you're looking at the phone number going, who is this? Say, you know what? I'm not taking the risk. Okay? Don't say hello. Say, Fuel the Dream with Kevin Green, and you'll win $500.

0: Kids over the wave. It's Feel Good Friday, 2:38 on Wednesday afternoon with Dara O'Dea. Kids out of school, home, snacks, out of the uniforms. 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

0: to try and give somebody some free cash with Kevin Green Real Estate because they know the times are tough. They're putting real cash back into the community. And we've been trying to give away some cash for, well, we've been trying to give away some cash for ages. So let's make a phone call to, where are we making a phone call to, Dara? We're making a phone call to Falcon.
1: Kill the Dream with Kevin Green.
0: Oh! Hey, Tamara.
1: Hello, Dara. How you doing?
0: I'm very well. How are you?
1: I was trying to answer the phone, turn the radio off and look at the traffic lights.
0: Oh, fantastic. Hey, Tamara.
1: Yes?
0: $500 is all yours.
1: Are you serious?
0: Absolutely. That's what the jackpot is up to this week. $500, and it is all yours thanks to Kevin Green Real Estate. Well done, you.
1: Oh, my God, that is awesome.
0: Oh.
1: Oh, wow, do you know how much I owe on my credit card right now? Exactly $500. That's fantastic.
0: That will sort that out. But don't do it. Spend it on something else.
1: Oh, don't worry, I'll go spend it on something else as well. The credit card will be owing $500 straight away.
0: Oh, brilliant. Next week, it's back to $100. 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
1: Wave traffic.
2: Quinana Freeway northbound, a few cars near Rowley Road, Freeway southbound, Sydney to Mill Point Road and Building Belia Drive to Russell Road. A little busy Old Coast Road northbound at Casuarina Drive in Halls Head. Pinchower Road at Lakes Road in Greenfields, again at Husband Road in Barraga. Mandra Road at the Forum and at Allnut Street. Pinchower Road at Sun Street again at Dower Street. Also Mandra Road at Gordon Road. Further up, Anders Avenue northbound at Wilmot Drive in Waikiki. And a Dixon Road in Rockingham. Spot anything, call 958-11-917. 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
3: Hi there, I'm Amy Goggins. Bird flu has now been detected in another state. A case of the H5 strain confirmed in South Australia, while there is now a third suspected positive case from a bird in WA, is Agriculture Minister Julie Collins.
4: At this stage, there is no evidence of any mass mortalities. There is also currently no evidence of infection in poultry or in our agricultural production system, and there continues to be a low risk to human health.
3: PNG has stopped taking Aussie chicken and eggs for now, but Canberra says the move is unnecessary. Inflation has cooled a touch more than economists expected. New ABS figures show annual inflation fell from 4.2 to 4% in May. The catch, though, is underlying inflation rose to 3.6%, still above the RBA's target band. A dangerous hot spell across Europe is lingering, temps nudging over 40, and the Australian Institute of Health and Welfare says being overweight or obese has overtaken smoking as the top risk factor linked to early death.
5: Trusted for nearly 30 years, Battery World doesn't just sell car batteries, we fit them too, on the spot. Visit Battery World today.
3: Frio says there's no stress around Sam Switkowski. Despite the small forward taking it easy at training, he stuck to run-throughs away from the main group, saying he'll be right for Gold Coast on Sunday.
6: Yeah, just the old man's program today. Just a bit of load management. We got a decent break, but just a bit of controlled running on the side, and I'll plan to train fully on Friday leading into the game.
3: And Ronaldo's reminded everyone he's still got the magic, scoring twice in Portugal's 5-0 win over Uzbekistan at the FIFA World Cup.
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1: Wave weather.
8: Continuing to be sunny today with some light winds. The afternoon high around 20 degrees. More of the same again tomorrow on Thursday. Sunny with a high of 21, overnight lows of around 12. Friday onwards, 100% chance of rain. That's what they say from Thursday onwards. Sorry, from Friday onwards. Meanwhile, in Mandurah, it's 19. Perth CBD's got 22. 19 in Pinjarra, 21 in Rocco, and currently 19 degrees in Bunbury. 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I came up with today's Connect Four all on my own. And then I was sitting down with one of the guys in the office and he was like, oh, well, you know what? If you want to make it a little bit more difficult, why don't you try this? Okay? So I thought, oh, that's not a bad idea. you want to have an early blast, love to hear from you. 958 11 917. Song number one this afternoon, coming

0: 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Started this afternoon with Crowded House, and then we played some chords. I said, I came up with a really easy one. And then somebody in the office suggested, oh, why don't you try this? And I thought, oh, that's not bad. Nobody's going to get it. Nobody's getting it so far. Let me grab a couple of people in line to 91.7 The Wave. Hello.
1: Hello.
0: Hi, who's this?
1: It's Margaret.
0: All right, Margaret, what do you think?
1: I think it's siblings in the band.
0: Nope, not siblings in the band. That's not what I'm looking for.
1: Okay, thank you.
0: Keep thinking about it. Thanks, Margaret. Bye.
1: Okay, thank you.
0: 91.7 The Wave. Hello.
2: Hello. Hi. David. Connect 4.
0: Yeah, who's this?
2: David.
0: All right, David, what do you think?
2: They got siblings in the band.
0: The previous person said the exact same thing. Nope, that's not what I'm looking for today.
2: All right, thank you.
0: Nothing to do with siblings in the band. Come on. Do you think you know what it is? Love to hear from you right now. 958-11-917.

0: my God, phones all ringing at the same time. Trying to answer as many as I can. 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As ever, thank you to everybody for getting in touch today. Crowded House, The Corrs, Lindsay Buckingham and Mustache featuring Melinda Jackson and Everywhere. Let me grab somebody on the phone here. 91.7 The Wave. Hello.
1: Hi, Daria. How are you?
0: Hi, who's this?
1: Kelly.
0: All right, Kelly, what do you think?
1: Mick Fleetwood's birthday.
0: Is absolutely right.
1: Oh, yay.
0: And you're the first.
1: Oh, cool.
0: So that is you into the draw for Friday to win yourself that $100 with Specialized Garage Doors. Well done, yep. Kelly.
1: No problem. Thank you.
0: You're very, very welcome. That's exactly what I was looking for today. Mick Fleetwood's birthday. Reason why I played Crowded House, because I actually did kind of, you know, earlier on chatting to one of the lads in here and they said, oh, no, you should play some Crowded House because Niall Finn joined Fleetwood Mac in 2018. I thought, yeah, that's not a bad idea. We'll go with that. Corrs, Dreams. Okay, that was a remake of the Fleetwood Mac hit. Lindsay Buckingham, Trouble. Mick Fleetwood played drums on Lindsay Buckingham's Trouble, and then of course Mustache, Everywhere, again the old Fleetwood Mac tune. But Mick Fleetwood, selling

0: 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I've had a little chat between my father-in-law, aka Pop, and Dara Jr. With hopefully him, with Pop going to take out Dara Jr. for a little bit of fishing either today or tomorrow, because Friday, Saturday, Sunday, Monday, Tuesday, Wednesday of next week, the chances of rainfall is anywhere between 90 and 100%. Yeah. Friday, we could see 35 millimeters of rain, 30 millimeters of rain on Saturday, 15 on Sunday, 15 on Monday, 25 on Tuesday, and 10 millimeters on Wednesday. Yeah. Suffice to say is that from Friday to next Wednesday, it's going to be non-stop rain. Mm-hmm. That's where we are. That's where we are, my friend. So, Pop, please bring Dara Jr. fishing, okay?
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2: Wave traffic.
3: Good on the freeway, slow northbound from Millpoint Road, southbound queuing as far back as Loftus Street down to Millpoint Road, busy further south, Billier Drive to Rowley Road. In Rockingham, busy NS Avenue around Dixon Road, and also some delays on NS Avenue around Eleanor Drive in Cooling Up, and on Reed Street around Safety Bar Road, Safety Bar Road eastbound queuing at Mad Road heading towards Baldivis. And some congestion on Manta Road around Gordon Road, also Manjigurup Drive, northbound at Allnut Street, and Pinjarra Road around Sutton Street in town, Dower Street in the Forum, and Lakes Road in Greenfields, and a bit on Old Coast Road at Cashrenner Drive in Halls Head. Spot anything, call 9581917. 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This is Roland with Dara O'D in the afternoon on 917 The Wave.
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0: 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Almost 10 to 4 on Wednesday, 24th of June. Now, this is not an endorsement by any means. But, you know, for somebody who owns as many subscriptions to various streaming services as I do, I sat there last night and I actually went on to SBS On Demand. And then I found that they have an eras kind of collection. So movies from the 30s to the 50s, the 60s, the 70s, the 80s and the 90s. And I sat there last night, 1987, Pierce Brosnan, Michael Caine, and watched The Fourth Protocol. Wow. That's it, on SBS On Demand. Couple of ads, and I watched it, and it was there. And it was brilliant, and I recommend you do too.
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1: Wave traffic.
2: On the Kwinana Freeway, it's busy northbound at Leach Highway to Manning Road and queuing from Millpoint Road. Southbound as far back as Loftus Street, slow to Millpoint Road and Billier Drive to Anketil Road. In Rockingham, very busy on Ennis Avenue around Dixon Road and Council Avenue, Dixon Road at Mantle Road and Ennis Avenue, Eleanor Drive in Cooling Up and a bit at Wilmot Drive, Waikiki. Safety Bay Road, busy at Reed Street in Waikiki. Also at Mantle Road roundabout and around Nan Drive and Baldivis Road in Baldivis. On Mantle Road, some activity at Gordon Road, Magicotop Drive, Allnut Street and Pinjarra Road and around Leslie Street, Dudley Park. Spot anything, call 9581 917. 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This is Roland with Darrow D in the afternoon on 917 The Wave.
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3: Hi there, I'm Amy Goggins. Another case of bird flu has been detected in Australia. South Australia recording its first case in a migratory bird. Two have already been confirmed in WA, while there's another suspected case. Well, Canberra says it's working with PNG in lifting restrictions after earlier pausing some imports. Inflation's taken a bigger than expected breather. The Bureau of Stats says prices rose 4% in the year to May, down from 4.2%, but underlying inflation ticked up, which the RBA will be watching. A Sydney woman seriously injured in a shark attack has spoken her first words since being placed in an induced coma. The brother of 34-year-old Leah Stewart says she told her mum and partner she loved them. A GoFundMe so far raising over $490,000. And new figures from the Australian Institute of Health and Welfare show more than two-thirds of Aussies are now considered obese or overweight.
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3: Josh Fraser's interim gig at Carlton is starting to look a lot less temporary. Footy journo Damien Barrett's told Listener the next few weeks could tell the Blues plenty.
5: Carlton's form line has made it interesting from a timeline perspective. They are now in that wild card conversation with 5 wins already and then 2 matches coming up against West Coast and Richmond in the next 2 weeks. And if they do win those games, that becomes a possibility.
3: Annalise Perry has produced a career-best T20 World Cup knock of 71 as Australia thumped Pakistan by 113.
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1: Wave weather.
8: Well, it's staying decent for the rest of today. Overnight lows tonight of around 11. More of the same again tomorrow. Slightly warmer around 21. Then it's non-stop rain over the next few days. Currently in Mandurah, it is 19. Perth CBD sitting on 21. 19 in Pinjarra, 21 in Rocco, and currently 18 degrees in Bunbury. What a squeaky seat. Yeah, it's a squeaky seat.

some of the wave. It's Feel Good Friday. Darrow D in the afternoon. It is 4:19 right now. And we are getting ready to shower somebody with cash. You know, this the final takes place next Monday. Ali's going to be over in Ceramico Tiles and Bathrooms in Rockingham for the grand final. We have a number of finalists already. So we need to get two finalists from online. And then we need to get finalists across this week as well. So what we do is every single week, we do Monday, Tuesday, Wednesday, Thursday and Friday. And out of the five, one person will go forward to the main final that'll take place next Monday. So I need to get somebody else in, another finalist in for today. So Monday, Tuesday, Wednesday, Thursday and Friday. Have a listen. She goes to the store. Is that the line? Do you know what the line is? Okay, if you do, and you want to play right now, 958-11-917. You could be my finalist this week, or for today anyway. Monday, Tuesday, Wednesday, Thursday and Friday, and a 1 of 5 chance to go forward to the main draw, which takes place next Monday at Ceramico Tiles and Bathrooms in Rockingham. One person potentially winning $10,000. She has a microwave pie. No, that's not. That's really not it, okay? But if you think you know what it is, I'd love to hear from you right now. 958-11-917.

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2: Busy on the Cronulla Freeway northbound from Ancashill Road to Russell Road. Also queuing from Leach Highway to Manning Road and from Mill Point Road. Queuing as far back as Vincent Street to get onto the Cronulla Freeway southbound as far as Mill Point Road. Also further south, Russell Road to Ancashill Road built up. In Rockingham, busy Ennis Avenue around Dixon Road. Also around Council Avenue and some delays on Reed Street at Safety Bay Road in Waikiki. And on Safety Bay Road at Baldivis Road in Baldivis and at Mandra Road. Mandra Road is busy at Gordon Road, Allnut Street and around Pinjarra Road and at Leslie Street, Dudley Park, heading towards the Estuary Bridge. Also active on Old Coast Road around Peward Parade and Casuarina Drive, Halls Head. Spot anything, call 958 11 917. 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

0: 91.7 The Wave, it's Feel Good Friday with Darrow D in the afternoon. Thanks to rockinghamauto.com.au. 4:38 right now. And look, as somebody who's Irish and living here the last few years, I still catch up with news from home on a daily basis. But I saw this today, and to be honest with you, it made me chuckle a little bit. Met Aaron, that is the Irish Weather Service, it's like the bomb here, has said that the current spell of high temperatures should peak tomorrow with the potential for an all-time record to be broken. A status yellow high temperature warning is in place until 9 a.m. on Friday for all of Ireland. Speaking on RTE's Morning Ireland, Met Aaron has said that there'll be plenty of sunshine after a cloudy start today. We will see temperatures today getting up to 28 degrees Celsius. Whereas now all of WA is just going, hey, Ireland, hold my beer. The Wave.
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0: 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Thanks to Ceramico Tiles and Bathrooms in Rockingham. I have somebody hanging on the phone here. 91.7 The Wave. Hello.
1: Good day, man. How you going?
0: Good. Who's this?
1: Jace.
0: All right, Jace, how are you today?
1: Very well, mate.
0: Tell me, what part of the world are you from?
1: I am from Portkennedy.
0: All right. You know how this works?
1: Yes.
0: So we play the little clip. I want you to come in. I want you to sing. I want you to give it loads. You can rap it. You can sing it. You can just talk it if you want to. But you need to make a concerted effort. All right?
1: No worries.
0: Let's have a listen. Here we go.
1: He moves in mysterious ways.
0: Wow, you just jumped out of the radio at me. Yeah, absolutely perfect. That'll do. Well done, Jason. That's you into this week's draw. Monday, Tuesday, Wednesday, Thursday and Friday. On Friday, we will pick one qualifier who will go forward to the main final at Ceramico Tiles and Bathrooms in Rockingham on June 29th to win $10,000. Well done, sir.
1: Thank you.
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1: Wave traffic.
2: Put on a freeway, busy northbound, Ankerton Road to Russell Road and Manning Road and queuing from Canning Highway. Southbound as far back as Vincent Street. It's slowed down to Mill Point Road. Also around Manning Road and down around Mount Horry Bridge, slowing a bit too. And Russell Road to Ankerton Road. In the Rockingham area, congestion on Ennis Avenue. It's looking busy around Dixon Road, also Council Avenue, and around Eleanor Drive in cooling up, northbound at Wilmot Drive, Waikiki. On Manta Road, active at Gordon Road at the moment. Also some delays around Pinjarra Road and looking a little busy on Old Coast Road at Mercedes Avenue and Falcon. Spot anything, call 9581117. When a child is in hospital, Ronald McDonald House gives their family a community of support, warm meals and a place to rest. Because when a child is sick or injured, family stays. 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
3: Hi there, I'm Amy Goggins. A third suspected case of the H5 strain of bird flu has been found in WA southwest, with South Australia recording its first case. WA Minister for Agriculture Jackie Jarvis says it's vital everyone continues to play a part.
4: We appreciate the community's efforts and encourage people to continue to report observations. This increased reporting is an important part of surveillance at this stage.
3: Well, the federal government says it's working with PNG in lifting restrictions after earlier pausing some imports. A report will be prepared for the coroner after a pilot died in a light plane crash in WA's Wheatbelt. Authorities say he was the sole occupant. The Australian Transport Safety Bureau will also investigate the crash. Briefly, headline inflation is today eased to 4% annually, but the number the Reserve Bank watches more closely went up. And France has recorded its hottest day ever, the mercury reaching 44.3 in the southwest.
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3: North Melbourne coach Alistair Clarkson says Jai Simkin spray is a lesson for the whole playing group. Simkin was officially warned after taking aim at the AFL and MRO over Paul Curtis's 3-match suspension. Clarko says players can speak up, but if they break the rules, they need to cop it.
6: We all signed up for that, and I've been at the back end of that a couple of times and have chosen to speak my mind, and it's cost me a bit out of my wallet.
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1: Wave weather.
9: It's going to be mostly clear tonight with some light winds. Overnight lows of around 12 degrees. 21 the expected high for Thursday. Then Friday, Saturday, Sunday and Monday, nothing but rain ahead over the next few days. Currently in Mandurah, it's 19. 21 in Perth, 19 in Pinjarra, 21 in Rocco and currently 18 degrees in Bunbury.
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0: 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It's Feel Good Friday with Darrow D. Driving you home on Wednesday. It is Wednesday, isn't it? Yeah, it is Wednesday today. Let me just check this because I'm not 100% sure. So sunset is at what time? So it's around now, even though things are starting to look a little bit better. But sunset is at, oh God, gone in front of us, 20 past five. Okay, so sunset's gone. We've one day, and that day is tomorrow. Okay, it's going to be a lovely day tomorrow. It's going to be sunny. It's going to be high around 21 degrees. And then, according to Bomb, Friday, Saturday, Sunday, Monday, Tuesday, Wednesday, rain. Like, it says 95 to 100% chance of rain over the course of the next week. So if you've got grass to mow, if you've got walks to do, or whatever it happens to be, just get out and enjoy 21 degrees tomorrow and sun. Meanwhile, fuel prices this evening in Manchester, it's ex-convenience at Erskine, $1.49.5 for unleaded petrol. Vibe Manchester is $1.79.7 for diesel. Meanwhile, in the Murray, it is Vibe Panjara at $1.49.3, and the Vibe Placid Arc Roadhouse in Coolup is $1.65.3. Meanwhile, north of Manchester, Costco Casuarina, $1.42.7 for unleaded petrol. If you don't have a Costco membership, Atlas Fuel Golden Bay is $1.44.5. 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
2: Quinnana Freeway, busy northbound, Ankita Road to Russell Road and Manning Road, and queuing from Canning Highway, southbound as far back as Vincent Street, slow out onto the Quinnana as far as Mill Point Road, also around Russell Road to Ankitil Road. In Rockingham, it's busy on Ennis Avenue around Dixon Road, Dixon Road at Mantle Road, Ennis Avenue, Wilmot Drive, Waikiki. Safety Barrow, busy westbound at Baldivis Road and Nan Drive, Baldivis. Mantle Road southbound at Safety Bay Road. Also busy on Mantle Road at Gordon Road and a bit around Pinjarra Road at the moment too. Also active around Lord Hobart Drive in Medora Bay. 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

0: 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Now, you might think to yourself, you're like, OD's got an easy job. He just strolls into the studio with his cup of coffee, sits down in front of the microphone, this thing here, sits down in front of the microphone and just talks rubbish and plays some songs for a few hours. Well, yeah, you'd be right. But at the same time, I also do kind of other work as well. I'm up early in the morning to do the school run with the kids, just something that I love to do. So the day is fairly full on. And then you get to the stage where it's 6:30 in the evening. I don't feel like cooking when I go home. Even though, like, Vicky will say to me, oh, look, you know, what do you want to have? And, you know, I'm cooking dinner and all that kind of stuff. But there'll be some times that you'll just go, you know what? I just want a cheeky Macca's. I just want a cheeky Macca's. I'm one of these people, I've gone through the menu at Macca's sometime, you know, the old limited edition burgers and all that kind of stuff. One thing I've definitely avoided, the fillet of fish. Who eats a fillet of fish from McDonald's? I don't know anybody that's ever done that.
1: 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That's why we're seeking a specialist. And that specialist is you. 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

0: 91.7 The Wave. It's Feel Good Variety with Darrow D. 1990. The movie, Pretty Woman. So you're now thinking about a movie that is 36 years old. Probably feels just as great today as it did when it first came out in 1990. And of course, one of the great songs that came from that, Go West, King of Wishful Thinking. Roxette, I think, was in it as well. Lauren Wood, Fallen. Does anybody remember that song? But what a great movie as well. Pretty Woman. Really, really was. Right, 6 o'clock beckons. Very latest news, sport, traffic and weather coming up. Let's recap this afternoon's Connect 4 one hit and a couple of headlines and a few other bits and pieces on the way between 6 and 7.
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1: Wave traffic.
2: Banana Freeway, busy northbound at Rowley Road, also queuing from Mill Point Road, and southbound as far back as Vincent Street, slow out to around Mill Point Road, and again around Belia Drive through Ankstill Road further south. In Rockingham, busy Annis Avenue around Dixon Road, and also on Dixon Road at Mandra Road, Annis Avenue, Wilmot Drive, Waikiki, a little busy, and Safety Bar Road westbound at Baldivis Road and Nan Drive in Baldivis. Amanda Road southbound at Safety Bar Road a bit busy too. On Amanda Road, it's busy at Pinjarra Road. Otherwise, looking pretty good around the rest of the Peel region. 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
3: Hi there, I'm Amy Goggins. Another case of bird flu has been detected in Australia. South Australia recording its first case in a migratory bird. Two cases have already been confirmed in WA, while there's another suspected case. Is Federal Agriculture Minister Julie Collins.
4: At this stage, there is no evidence of any mass mortalities. There is also currently no evidence of infection in poultry or in our agricultural production system, and there continues to be a low risk to human health.
3: The Coalition seized on fresh inflation figures, accusing Labor of spending too much and making life harder for families. Headline inflation eased to 4% annually, but the number the Reserve Bank watches more closely went up. Briefly, the Australian Transport Safety Bureau will investigate after a pilot died in a light plane crash in WA's Wheatbelt, and at least 40 people have drowned in France or swimming in waterways desperate to escape a fierce heatwave gripping much of Europe.
5: Trusted for nearly 30 years. Battery World doesn't just sell car batteries. We fit them too. On the spot. Visit Battery World today.
3: Dockers forward Sam Switkowski says his lighter training run was nothing spooky, just a bit of load management. He joked it was the old man's program, but says every session counts with competition for spots really strong.
6: I think we had something like 5 players play in Peel reserves last week, which is challenging for those guys, but just goes to show the availability and the competition for spots.
3: Frio hosts Gold Coast on Sunday. The round kicks off tomorrow night with Brisbane taking on the Swans.
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1: Wave weather.
9: Clear tonight with some light winds, overnight lows of around 12 degrees. Make the most of daytime Thursday because that's where the sunshine ends. Sunny with highs of around 21. Then expect some rain around Friday, Saturday, Sunday, Monday, Tuesday and Wednesday of next week. Very high chance of showers, even some thunderstorms around at the same time with daytime highs 17 to 18.

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Now, I probably waste a lot of money. You probably waste an awful lot of money as well at the same time. I waste my money on streaming services. Netflix, Amazon Prime, HBO Max, Stan, Binge, and all of those. And then I thought to myself, how can I, you know, save a couple of bucks and maybe switch off a couple of my streaming services and watch the likes of 7 or Channel 10, SBS or one of those. And I was on SBS On Demand last night and I came across something which I just looked at and went, what? It was SBS On Demand, the Eras Collection. So you had movies that were released between the 30s and the 50s. Then you had a section for the 60s, the 70s, the 80s and the 90s. I went through the 80s because I just absolutely love the 80s and found an absolutely fantastic movie that I've seen many times over the years. 1987 stars Michael Caine and Pierce Brosnan in The Fourth Protocol. If you're looking for something to watch tonight, SBS On Demand, the Eras Collection, search The Fourth Protocol. Guaranteed, you will not be sorry. I promise you, you will not be sorry. Meanwhile, let's recap this afternoon's Keg 4 on the way in about 10. Update to the latest live traffic and travel. Play some Frankie Valli and Hunters and Collectors coming up. It's Feel Good Variety. 91.7 The Wave.

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1: Wave traffic.
2: Final check of the roads tonight and the usual lingering delays clearing up still along Pinjarra Road at Mandra Road and Dower Street intersections. Mandra Road slow further up at Allnut Street and Murdoch Drive intersection and both directions at Gordon Road in Silver Sands. Kwinana Freeway northbound still clearing up at Rowley Road. Freeway southbound slow out of Perth all the way down to Mount Henry Bridge and from Billy Drive to Anchortel Road. And through Lakeland's nightly resurfacing works until June 30. Kwinana Freeway near Lyman Road from 7pm till 5am. Plan ahead to avoid delays. 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

Variety is 91.7 The Wave, almost 25 to 7 on Wednesday. Let's do a quick recap of this afternoon's Connect Four. I thought it was a great one today. Song number one coming from Crowded House.

0: song number three from Lindsay Buckingham. And Mustache in song number four. Yeah, there certainly is a bit of an old Fleetwood Mac connection in there. And Neil Finn, who joined Fleetwood Mac, the core is the cover of the Fleetwood Mac song. Lindsay Buckingham, ooh, what's the connection there? That was Mick Fleetwood played drums on that song, Trouble, and then, of course, Everywhere. Today is Mick Fleetwood's 79th birthday today, and that was Connect Four. It returns tomorrow just after three, thanks to the team at Specialized Garage Doors and 91.7 The Wave.
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12: Now, Darryl Braithwaite has announced he's retiring from live performance.
0: Yeah, I heard this yesterday.
12: Yeah, he's 76 now, so he shared to socials ongoing physical challenges have made it really hard for him to sing comfortably. So it's understandable, isn't it? You get to the age and you think, I'm just not enjoying myself anymore. And he said that. It used to bring him a lot of joy, but now he's struggling and those health issues have started to take that enjoyment away. So you do take stock, don't you, at that age.
0: Have you got a favourite Darryl Braithwaite song?
12: I really like As the Days Go By, I must say.
0: Yeah.
12: That's one of my fave Darryls.
0: Yeah, I don't mind that either.
12: Yeah, obviously the horses is quintessential Aussie anthem, isn't it, really?
0: Pretty much.
12: Come on.
0: Yep.
12: But it's the end of an incredible touring career, has spanned almost six decades, around 58 years in the music industry. And of course, he first found fame with Sherbet in the 70s before becoming one of Australia's best solo artists. So yeah. It's pretty cool. What's one of your favourite Darryl songs?
0: Look, I'm like you. I liked anything from that Rise album, which came out in 1990.
12: Yes.
0: As the Days Go By, One Summer's a good one.
12: Yeah.
0: And of course, the Sherbet Days.
12: Just can't top it, can you, really?
0: Not really.
12: So it's a bit of a shame, but we still have his music, and he may do the odd performance here and there, but he's stepping away from touring.
0: Mm-hmm.
12: Now, did you catch The Devil Wears Prada 2 when it hit cinemas?
0: Haven't seen it yet.
12: Oh, the first one is amazing. Obviously, Stanley Tucci, Anne Hathaway, and Meryl Streep as Miranda Priestley, one of the best roles she's ever done.
13: You have no style or sense of fashion.
14: Well, I think that depends on what you're...
13: No. That wasn't a question.
0: Absolutely.
12: She's great. Yeah. Well, you can catch it now. It's coming to streaming on Disney Plus from July 29.
0: Can't wait.
12: Yeah. And Tom Cruise.
15: I assume I need no introduction. Do it.
12: Well, I guess not. But he's brought as many incredible cinematic moments to the big screen, from Top Gun, Cocktail, Mission Impossible, A Few Good Men.
0: The Last Samurai.
12: Yeah, fabulous one. Rain Man.
0: Yes. Jerry Maguire, Risky Business.
12: Vanilla Sky, Tropic Thunder.
0: Oblivion.
12: Yes, so many. He's now playing a character called Digger Rockwell, the world's most powerful man who's racing to stop a disaster of his own making. Digger is in cinemas in October.
0: Yeah, they've given us a teaser trailer. It's not very long, but here it is.
16: When all else fails, you hit it with the truth. You know, the hard truth. Just bang, bang, bang. Woo! Woo!
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0: Wave. It's Feel Good Friday with Daryl D, driving you home on Wednesday. $1.67, that's how much a loaf of bread would cost you in this year. One hit and a couple of headlines. The year that gave us UB40 and Can't Help Falling in Love with You. If you had $100 in this year, it'd be worth around $235 today. The average weekly food expenditure was approximately $40 for age pensioner households. $40. I think I spend that on an almost daily basis on my lunch. That year was 1993. And at 70s at 7 on the way after 7. Have a great evening. Talk to you tomorrow just after 2.
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8: Wave weather.
9: Clear tonight with some light winds, overnight lows of around 12 degrees. Expect 21 and sun on Thursday. Make the most of tomorrow, because Friday, Saturday, Sunday and Monday is going to be nothing but showers around. A chance of a thunderstorm on Friday and again on Saturday.
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0: Hello, it's Gunners and Annie. We're back tomorrow morning,
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0: She's off and running. Gunners and Annie, back tomorrow morning from 6, right here on The Wave. 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
12: Now, Darryl Braithwaite has announced he's retiring from live performance.
13: Yeah, I heard this yesterday.
12: Yeah, he's 76 now, so he shared to socials ongoing physical challenges have made it really hard for him to sing comfortably. So it's understandable, isn't it? You get to the age and you think, I'm just not enjoying myself anymore. And he said that. It used to bring him a lot of joy, but now he's struggling and those health issues have started to take that enjoyment away. So you do take stock, don't you, at that age.
13: Have you got a favourite Darryl Braithwaite song?
12: I really like As the Days Go By, I must say.
13: Yeah.
12: That's one of my fave Darryls.
13: Yeah, I don't mind that either.
12: Yeah, obviously The Horses is quintessential Aussie anthem, isn't it, really?
13: Pretty much.
12: Come on.
13: Yep.
12: But it's the end of an incredible touring career, has spanned almost 6 decades, around 58 years in the music industry. And of course, he first found fame with Sherbet in the 70s before becoming one of Australia's best solo artists. So it's pretty cool. What's one of your favourite Darryl songs?
13: Look, I'm like you. I liked anything from that Rise album, which came out in 1990. Party.
12: Yes.
13: As the days go by, one summer's a good one.
12: Yeah.
13: And, of course, the Sherbet Days.
12: Just can't top it, can you, really?
13: Not really.
12: So it's a bit of a shame, but we still have his music, and he may do the odd performance here and there, but he's stepping away from touring.
13: Mm-hmm.
12: Now, did you catch The Devil Wears Prada 2 when it hit cinemas?
13: Haven't seen it yet.
12: Oh, the first one is amazing. Obviously, Stanley Tucci, Anne Hathaway, and Meryl Streep as Miranda Priestley, one of the best roles she's ever done.
14: You have no style or sense of fashion.
15: Well, I think that depends on what you're...
14: No. That wasn't a question.
13: Absolutely.
12: She's great. Yeah. Well, you can catch it now. It's coming to streaming on Disney Plus from July 29.
13: Can't wait.
12: Yeah. And Tom Cruise.
16: I assume I need no introduction. Do it.
12: Well, I guess not. But he's brought as many incredible cinematic moments to the big screen from Top Gun, Cocktail, Mission Impossible, A Few Good Men.
13: The Last Samurai.
12: Yeah, fabulous one. Rain Man.
13: Yes. Jerry Maguire. Risky Business.
12: Vanilla Sky. Tropic Thunder.
13: Oblivion.
12: Yeah, so many. He's now playing a character called Digger Rockwell, the world's most powerful man who's racing to stop a disaster of his own making. Digger is in cinemas in October.
13: Yeah, they've given us a teaser trailer. It's not very long, but here it is.
17: When all else fails, you hit it with the truth. You know, the hard truth. Just bang, bang, bang. Woo! Woo!
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1: Wave traffic.
2: On Kwinana Freeway northbound, some cars hopping on at Mortimer Road and further up at Thomas Road. A little bit of activity, Rockingham Road southbound at Anchortel Road in Naval Base. Patterson Road northbound at Mandurah Road in Kwinana Beach and off and on Ennis Avenue at Dixon Road in Rockingham. Around town, a few cars, Mandurah Road at the Forum and at Allnut Street and Old Coast Road northbound at Casuarina Drive in Halshead, but no delays. And upgrade works continue, Preston Beach Road northbound at Forest Highway. Intermittent lane closures and speed reductions on Forest Highway from Johnston Road northbound and traffic management on Preston Beach Road. 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
3: Hi there, it's Damien Carbon. Busy night for Perth Police. A wild chase through our northern suburbs, ending with a man carted away for questioning. Multiple cars spotted in Craigie, Whitfords and Hillary's last night about 6:30pm. The driver eventually boxed in at a servo in Mullaloo. While there's grave concerns for a DoorDash delivery rider after his motorbike was struck in Maylands about 7:15 last night on Guildford Road. Australia's official terror threat level remains at probable, but the ASIO boss says the system isn't fit for purpose anymore, flagging a total overhaul. Seven's James Carmody has more for us.
4: The next stage expected needs details of a specific planned attack. We don't have that, but Mike Burgess says probable no longer tells the full story, the likelihood of violence higher than it suggests.
3: And Today Show host Karl Stefanovic is set to part ways with Nine, follows backlash over an interview with British far-right figure Tommy Robinson.
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3: Thursday night footy is in Brisbane tonight. Errol Goulden is back from injury for Sydney as they face the Lions at the Gabba. While the Eagles are back from the bye and flying to Melbourne this morning, they take on the informed Carlton with Willem Dersma expected back for West Coast. The Freo Dockers deciding whether to bring Sean Darcy back into their side at the expense of Mason Cox. Fremantle hosting the Suns on Sunday at Optus Stadium, going for 14 straight wins. And excitement building for the Socceroos taking on Paraguay tomorrow morning.
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1: Wave weather.
8: Good morning, sunny today. Light winds, make the most of it because tomorrow the rains are a-coming. Got a top of 21 expected for Mandurah, Pinjarra and Rockingham today. 22 for Perth and 20 for Bunbury. Then tomorrow, showers, top of 18, up to 20 to 40 mil could fall and the chance of a thunderstorm and more showers across the weekend.
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0: 91.7 The Wave, it's Duran Duran, The Reflex. Good morning, it's Gunners and Annie for breakfast. We hope your drive to work is relatively smooth and traffic-free.
1: Yeah, we meet again. Here we are.
0: Morning, Annie.
1: Hello.
0: Getting down to the business end of Showered with Cash, thanks to Ceramico.
1: Yeah, $10,000 up for grabs. This is an amazing prize, and it's time to start priming your vocals right now because we're playing it later on this morning and catching up with Reedy to chat footy.
0: I wonder if he's a Vegemite guy.
1: Now, I love a good Vegemite on toast, I tell
0: you. How do you make yours?
1: I have it, it's very specific.
0: Okay.
1: Okay, so you've got to have white bread and then you toast it, but I like mine a little more than golden. So I'm a little on the darker side.
0: Okay.
1: Lots of butter. Sorry to my doctor listening, I know that that's naughty, but you can't not do it if you're having Vegemite. And then I do quite a, not thin, I don't do a scraping, I like it a little thicker and that's how I'll eat it. And there's nothing that beats Vegemite on toast. It is just so good.
0: I used to, as a kid, do Vegemite soldiers, you know, cut the bread or the toast up into slivers and then dip it in your yolk.
1: Yes.
0: But then I just thought, well, look, how about I just fry some eggs and put them over Vegemite toast?
1: Beautiful.
0: And it works a treat.
1: Absolute treat.
0: Anyway, Vegemite has released a new version of its iconic spread, which contains less sodium and has no artificial colour. So it's actually that colour normally.
1: 50% less salt than regular Vegemite. Has a smoother texture and a milder flavour. While some Aussies are excited about the change, others say, that's un-Australian, mate.
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1: Wave traffic.
2: On the Kwinana Freeway, getting busy as you head north after Mortimer Road and Ankertill Road. And in the Rockingham area at the moment, a bit of congestion on Dixon Road at Ennis Avenue and Mandra Road. Mandra Road a little busy around Pinjarra Road, also at Allnut Street and Gordon Road, and Pinjarra around Lakes Road in Greenfields. Otherwise, looking pretty good around the Peel region for now. 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
3: Hi there, it's Damien Carbon. A man remains behind bars this morning, questioned over an alleged pursuit. Witnesses in Craigie, Whitfords and Hillarys all spotted several police cars in the area last night about 6.30. A vehicle eventually boxed in at a servo in Mullaloo with the man arrested. While investigations continue in Maylands this morning after a DoorDash delivery rider on a motorbike was struck by a car, that incident happened on Guildford Road about 7.15. Experts say Perth house prices will keep growing, but nothing like the boom years. Domain forecasting a 7% rise over the next 12 months. Nicola Powell says Perth will still see the biggest rises in the country.
4: We're expecting for next financial year prices to rise, houses between 5 and 9%, unit prices between 7 and 11%. So we are expecting unit prices to outperform house prices in Perth.
3: A third bird in WA, this one from Dunsborough, is showing symptoms of bird flu.
5: Good morning, Australia. 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
3: Don't rule out West Coast with the Eagles taking on the in-form Carlton at Marvel on Saturday. Willem Dersma expected back for the Eagles. And Ryan Lester returns to boost Brisbane's defence in a Thursday night blockbuster at the Gabba against Sydney. Tonight, Damien Barrett expects the underdogs will get it done.
6: I'm making them my big call this week, wow. Rabsy. I know it's not a massive prediction to say Brisbane at home to beat any team, but they are underdogs in this game, and Lions for me.
3: And excitement building for the Socceroos tomorrow morning against Paraguay.
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1: Wave weather.
10: Good morning. So today's going to be nice. It's going to be sunny and 22 in Perth.
11: Delightful.
10: 21 in Mandurah, Rockingham and Pinjarra, 20 in Bunbury. Tomorrow, not so much.
11: It's turning.
10: Very high chance of showers. The chance of a thunderstorm in the late afternoon and evening, possibly severe, with heavy rain, which may lead to flash flooding.
11: Da, da, da.
10: That took a turn.
11: It really did.
10: Top of 18, and then cloudy, more showers on Saturday, and the chance of a morning thunderstorm.
11: It is 13 right now in Mandurah, Pinjarra and Rockingham. It's 12 in Perth and 11 in Bunbury. Good morning.
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0: 91.7 The Wave. Good morning. Gunners and Ali. Billy Idol, hot in the city. It's 8:06. Morning, everyone. Morning, Anne.
1: Hello.
0: Again,
1: good
0: Ali.
1: Morning.
0: Just having a look at the... it's a busy weekend of sport. Of course, we've got the Socceroos taking on Paraguay tomorrow.
1: The World Cup.
0: 10 a.m. So it's perfect watching time. Usually, these soccer games are at all sorts of times in the morning, like the early morning usually.
1: Yeah, and you can't... You've either got to get up and watch it or watch it later, and then you kind of... points moot because you've missed out on all the action.
0: Yes, but not tomorrow. So that game, 10 a.m. Western Standard Time. So perfect for us.
1: And I know there's big games going down in the AFL, including Sunday with Frio taking on Gold Coast. That's going to be massive.
0: And one of the matches of the round is actually on tonight with Brisbane taking on Sydney Swans in Brisbane. Great home court advantage, home ground advantage for Brisbane. But they're actually the underdogs. Sydney Swans are going in favourites for this one, so that'll be an interesting match.
1: What do you tip?
0: I've tipped
1: Sydney.
0: I've tipped Sydney as well.
1: Yeah, so we'll see how that all goes. And, of course, Thunder's got a game on Saturday, and we'll be catching up with Reedy to talk all about that and how the team's looking, because they have been doing well, sitting number one on the ladder. So we're very proud of our boys.
0: Yeah, absolutely. And injuries, that's another thing that Fremantle have been fortunate with this year. Thankfully, I think they've only got one possible injury and that's it. So I think to win a grand final, you've got to be in form, obviously. You've got to play well and you've got to be very lucky with injuries.
1: Yeah.
0: I might actually ask Reedy about that this morning to see how the injuries for Peel Thunder are going, because I think they're doing pretty well as well.
1: Yeah, I think everyone's happy in that camp. So hey, fingers crossed it keeps going that way. Flagmantle, anyone?
0: Flagmantle. Boating on the way here shortly. It's looking, I think the winds are up today. But we'll check it out in more detail
1: shortly.
0: Yeah, Kylie's also on the way. Meantime, it's Whitney here at The Wave.

0: 91.7 The Wave. Good morning. It's Gunners and Ali for breakfast. Kylie and Whitney. How will I know as we check out your boating? Well, this is how you'll know if it's a good day to take the boat out or not.
1: Because I'm going to tell you, with winds north to northeasterly 15 to 20 knots, they do increase to 15 to 25 knots in the late evening. Your seas are about a metre, increasing to 1 to 1.5 metres later this morning, and the swell is southwesterly 1 to 1.5 metres. Of course, we've got a nice day ahead of us today weather-wise with sunshine. And then tomorrow, forget about it, strong wind warning in place. I'm giving you the preemption now.
0: Right.
1: It is going to be wild and woolly, so, and for the next couple of days.
0: Okay, so rule out boating for the next, like, 3 or 4 days.
1: But it's not looking too bad today, a bit windy.
0: Okay, 6:30 news coming up. D. Ream and Cole Chisel next.
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1: Wave traffic.
2: We're down a freeway busy northbound, Morton Road merge to Rowley Road. In the Rockingham area, a bit of congestion on Paterson Road and Dixon Road at Ennis Avenue, Parkin Street building westbound at Safety Bay Road, Perrin, and Paterson Road busy at Manta Road, Cronulla Beach. Some activity on Manta Road around Pinjarra Road, also at Allnut Street and building at Gordon Road, and Pinjarra around Lakes Road in Greenfields picking up as well. Spot anything, call 9581117. 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
3: Hi there, it's Damien Carbon. The WA Institute of Sport wants more money for our athletes, and they're not expecting it from taxpayers. Waste Chair Dr. Neil Fong will this morning launch a major bid for more corporate funding to go to WA's elite training facility. The Glasgow Comm Games getting underway in 4 weeks, and it's all live on Seven. Rumblings today in Canberra that Liberal leader Angus Taylor's position could be in trouble. The noise coming after he first wouldn't clearly say whether he supported multiculturalism in Australia, before later saying he backs a version of it. The opposition leader not getting involved in Canberra gossip.
4: I don't do that. What I focus on is our plan, holding Labor to account.
3: Another seabird here in WA looks to have bird flu. Member of the public finding the bird on Sunday near Dunsborough. Formal testing happening this morning, but it's expected to show it has the virus. And federal Fremantle Labor MP Josh Wilson has been banned for 5 weeks after punching an opposition player in a local soccer match in Frio.
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3: Thursday night footy in Brisbane tonight. Errol Goulden back for the Sydney Swans as they face the Lions at the Gabba. While the Eagles are back from the bye, flying out to Melbourne, the Savo, they take on the informed Carlton with Willem Dersma expected back for West Coast. The Freo Dockers will decide today whether to bring Sean Darcy back into the side at the expense of Mason Cox. Fremantle hosting the Suns on Sunday at Optus. They're going for 14 straight wins. And excitement building. It's the Socceroos taking on Paraguay tomorrow morning.
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1: Wave weather.
9: Good morning, sunny today. Some moderate winds around. Enjoy this weather with 22 expected for Perth, 21 for Mandurah, Pinjarra and Rockingham and 20 for Bunbury. Dropping to 13 overnight, not too bad. Then tomorrow, cloudy. Showers, 18 degrees, up to 15 to 35 mil could fall. Looking pretty similar on Sunday and more showers forecast for Monday.
10: Yeah, got some heavy rain which may lead to flash flooding tomorrow as well. Mm-hmm. So keep that in mind. 11 right now in Bunbury, it's 12 in Perth and 13 in Rockingham, Pinjarra and Mandurah.
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0: Real life here at The Wave, that's Sammy and Angel as we check our fuel prices. Thanks to the RD4, the pure EV range, up to 544Ks, so no range anxiety. Check it out at Rockingham Volkswagen. Now, I saw on the news yesterday that the price of oil per barrel is now lower than what it was before the Iran conflict started.
1: Okay.
0: So that's echoed in today's fuel prices, which are pretty reasonable. $1.47.5. That's the cheapest today for unleaded. You can pick that up at BP and Erskine. And $1.75.7 is the price for diesel at Vibe in Mandurah.
1: In the Murray area, Vibe Pinjarra has your cheapest for unleaded for $1.49.3 a litre. 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
0: No way.
1: $1.38.7 a litre. Best diesel is $1.56.7, also from Costco Casuarina. A bit closer, Atlas Fuel Kwinana has some cheap prices too.
0: Now, Nicole Kidman is coming up in entertainment news as a part of Practical Magic. The official trailer has just been released, so we'll hear more from her then. But she married Keith Urban on this day. What year?
1: It was early 2000s, wasn't it? So what, 2004 or something like that?
0: Close enough, 2006.
1: Yeah. Oh, and they got divorced last year, which is a bit sad. And I've got a bit more information on that in On This Day.
0: Which is coming up right after this with Eddie Sense and Kim Wilde.
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1: It's Thursday, the 25th of June. Let's find out what happened on this day.
2: Speaking of June, June Lockhart, who played the mother in Lost in Space in the original TV series back in the 1960s, she passed away only recently, but she got to the milestone of 100 and born on this day in New York.
1: Carly Simon, the American singer and songwriter, she had a big hit with this one. Wrote that about Warren Beatty. Anyway, she's 83 today.
2: So you know how there's the Finn brothers?
1: Yeah, Tim Finn and Neil Finn?
2: Yep. Well, Tim Finn started Split Enz back in the day, and then his brother Neil started Crowded House. Anyway, Tim Finn today, he's 74.
1: Gunners, give me a bit of Toto's Africa. Love it. David Paich, the keyboard player and vocalist with Toto, 72 today.
2: Favourite Toto song?
1: That one.
2: Africa?
1: Yep.
2: Yeah, for me it's this.
1: Go wrong with any.
2: Great songs. Anthony Bourdain, now he's the American celebrity chef, author and travel documentarian who passed away at the age of 61 in 2018, but born on this day in New York.
1: English comedian, actor and writer Ricky Gervais.
3: So let's go out with a bang. Let's have a laugh at your expense, shall we? Remember, they're just jokes. We're all going to die soon and there's no sequel. So...
1: Love him. He's 65 today.
2: So good. So good.
1: So funny.
2: English singer, Georgios Panayiotou.
1: You mean George Michael?
2: Yeah, thanks.
1: Yep.
2: George Michael was born on this day in 1963. The English singer passed away on Christmas Day in 2016.
1: That is so sad.
2: Yeah.
1: And US singer, songwriter and legend Benson Boone is 24 today.
2: Now, it was on this day, but back in 1950, that the Korean War began and it ended about 3 years later.
1: It was a big day for Nicole Kidman. She married Keith Urban in 2006. Now, they divorced just last year, and I wouldn't normally mention it because obviously they've divorced, they're still not together. It was very sad, but he slipped into her DMs just last week because it was her birthday, Gunners, and he posted an Insta story wishing her happy birthday. He's trying to creep back in.
2: Do you reckon?
1: Well, I don't know, because it ended pretty sourly, and now he's posting public affection towards her.
2: Yeah, watch this space. And finally, Michael Jackson, often referred to as the King of Pop, passed away on this day. He was just 50.
1: But he left behind a massive legacy of music, and the movie Michael is really cool if you want to go check it out.
2: There you have it. Just a few of the things that happened on this day for Thursday, the 25th of June.

0: 91.7 The Wave. Good morning. It's Gunners and Atlee and Kim Wilde of Can't Have You. In excess before that new sensation as we get closer to 7 o'clock and closer to the end of a competition we've been running for the last few weeks. It's called Showered with Cash and it's with thanks to our friends at Ceramico.
1: Yes, you got a couple of chances left to be considered as one of our top 10 finalists and our big giveaways happening on Monday. I'll be going off to Ceramico Tiles and Bathrooms in Rockingham and our top 10 contestants will be there. We'll have tiles. They'll have to flip them over and one person will go away with 10 grand in hand.
0: Imagine that.
1: Oh, $10,000. So good.
0: What would you do with 10K?
1: Go to Disneyland.
0: Stupid question,
1: yeah,
0: of course.
1: Yeah, really stupid. I actually would. I'd go somewhere fun. That's what I'd do.
0: Yeah, right.
1: Yeah, maybe Singapore Disneyland. I haven't been there yet. Or Paris. Paris Disneyland's pretty cool.
0: Okay, yeah, okay. Yeah, yeah.
1: Or Japan. Hello. I can't win, though. So,
0: No, but you can.
1: So get those singing voices primed.
0: Yes. 7 o'clock news update. We'll get to that shortly. Style Council next.
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1: Wave traffic.
2: Freeway busy northbound, Mortimer Road merge to Rolly Road and Berrigan Drive merge also at Farrington Road. In Rockingham, it's a bit busy on Patterson Road and Dixon Road at Ennis Avenue, Dixon Road at Mandel Road and Parkin Street westbound at Safety Bay Road, Perrin. Also Patterson Road busy northbound at Mandel Road, queuing Quinana Beach. On Mandel Road active, Pinjarra Road, also Allnut Street and a bit at Gordon Road and building at Leslie Street, Dudley Park. Pinjarra Road busy around Lakes Road in Greenfields at the moment too. 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
3: Hi there, it's Damien Carbon. Busy night for Perth Police. A wild chase

0: stage, expected needs, details of a specific planned attack. We don't have that, but Mike Burgess says probable no longer tells the full story, the likelihood of violence higher than it suggests.
1: And Today Show host Karl Stefanovic is set to part ways with Nine, follows backlash over that interview with British far-right figure Tommy Robinson.
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1: Get your tips in. A big Thursday night clash in Brisbane tonight. It's the Lions and Sydney Swans at the Gabba. Commentator Lee Montagna thinks Brisbane gets it done.
3: I think Brisbane will be set for a big last half of the season. I think at home they'll beat the Swans.
1: While the Eagles are flying out for Melbourne, the Savo with Willem Dersma expected on the plane. West Coast taking on the in-form Carlton on Saturday. Fremantle weighing up whether to bring ruckman Sean Darcy back into the side this weekend. The Dockers hosting the Suns on Sunday.
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8: Good morning. Sunny today. Top of 22 for Perth, 21 for Mandurah, Rockingham and Pinjarra, and 20 for Bunbury. Tomorrow, very different story. Very high chance of showers, the chance of a thunderstorm in the late afternoon and evening, possibly severe with heavy rain, which may lead to flash flooding. 18 the top for tomorrow, and then cloudy, more showers on Saturday, and the chance of a morning thunderstorm.
9: It's 13 right now in Mandurah, Pinjarra and Rockingham, 12 in Perth and 10 degrees in Bunbury.
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0: that girl. Got hit by a bus and a train.
1: She's metaphorically talking about how it feels to fall in love and get your heart broken.
0: Okay.
1: You get what I mean?
0: Yeah, yeah? I do now.
1: Okay. Mm. You know what else is really cool?
0: What?
1: Well, it's going to hit you like a bus and a train.
0: What?
1: Steel magnolias. The feels will get you big time.
0: Oh, because they're metal flowers. I get it.
1: No, steel. No, no. What? Because of the feels and the feelings.
0: Right.
1: It's a hard-hitting show. Well, the movie was anyways in hard-hitting with heartbreak and fun times and just basic family things with Sally Field, Julia Roberts, Shirley MacLaine, Olympia Dukakis, Dolly Parton and Daryl Hannah starring in the movie from 1989.
0: I think you'll find it Sally Fields.
1: What?
0: Because it's a movie about feelings and...
1: Oh, God. Anyway, if you would love to go along and see the performance at His Majesty's Theatre with Lisa McCune starring as Maylin, who played Sally Field's character,
0: yep.
1: This is going to be an incredible performance, a beautiful, heartwarming night out. So grab your gals and head along. If you don't win with us, you can get tickets through His Majesty's Theatre. It's running from the 7th of July to the 18th, so it's only here for a little bit, but it's already... doing so well over East. Who wants the tickets?
0: 958-11-917 if you do. Ed Sheeran, The Hard Word and the Eurogliders are next.
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1: Okay, so where are we? Thursday, I'm 1 point and you're 2.
2: Okay, we can even this out.
1: We can even this out and hopefully tomorrow have a big playoff, 2 each. Your word today, Ali, your hard word is swivet.
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1: Dun-dun-dun-dun-dun. Dun-dun. Is that a glass-cutting blade?
2: You must swivet. Swivet real good. What?
1: Is that a glass-cutting blade?
2: Mm.
1: Is it a heightened state of nervousness or a small mechanical valve that regulates steam pressure, like on the top of a, you know, those steam pressure things?
2: What?
1: Cooker, you know, those high-pressure steam cookers.
2: Right. A swivet. So is it a heightened sense of anxiety, a thing on top of a pressure cooker?
1: Yeah, or a glass-cutting blade. Oh,
2: I don't know.
1: I've made you think today, haven't I?
2: Well, it could be any of them.
1: It could be. So, a glass cutting blade, a heightened state of nervousness, or a small mechanical valve that regulates steam pressure, a swivet.
2: It seems like it should be the steam pressure valve. That's what it seems like it should be.
1: Okay.
2: But I don't know if you've put that in to trick me. Or I'm just going to lock that one in.
1: A small mechanical valve that regulates steam pressure, swivet. I would have gone for that. And I would have been wrong.
2: Well, what is it?
3: You're wrong.
1: Do you want to have a second guess?
2: A glass
1: cutting blade or a heightened state of nervousness?
2: Well, I'm feeling pretty nervous now, so is it a heightened state of nervousness?
1: Oh, it is. Swivet.
2: Poo, do I get half a point?
1: No.
2: Oh, okay.
1: Hell no.
2: You get two, I get two. Tomorrow we go in and it's the decider.
1: Yes, I love it.
2: We haven't drawn even for a while, actually.
1: No, we haven't. It's been a while. All right.
4: There you go.
1: Happy, I've got a point on the board. We've got those Steel Magnolia tickets to give away. Fergal Sharkey's also on the way. Meantime, Ed here at the Wave.
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0: 91.7 The Wave, Gunners and Ali, Ed Sheeran, Castle on the Hill. 7.30 News Update, we'll get to that shortly. But right now, let's give away some tickets to Steel Magnolias. The Wave, good morning.
1: Oh, hello, I'm just calling about the Steel Magnolias tickets.
0: Yeah, thought you might have been. Have you seen the movie?
1: I have seen the movie.
2: Isn't it just delightful and heartbreaking and humorous all at once?
1: And lots of tissues needed.
2: I hear that they give away little packets of tissues on your way in.
1: Oh, that's a very smart idea because I'll forget my tissues.
2: Definitely need it, that's for sure. And you've got the tickets. Congratulations. What's your name, by the way?
1: Siobhan.
2: Siobhan, you're going along to the theatre.
1: Oh, thank you very much. I've been trying all week.

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1: Wave traffic.
2: Banana Freeway busy northbound, Thomas Road to Rolly Road, also Berrigan Drive merge and South Street to Cranford Avenue. In Rockingham, a bit busy Dixon Road at Ennis Avenue and a bit at Mandra Road, also Ennis Avenue around Ray Road, and Parkin Street westbound queuing at Safety Bay Road in Perrin. It's building on Safety Bay Road at Mandra Road and also some delays on Mandra Road around Pinjarra Road and Pinjarra Road around Lakes Road, a little busy in Greenfields at the moment too. Spot anything, call 958 11 317. When a child is in hospital, Ronald McDonald House gives their family a community of support, warm meals and a place to rest. Because when a child is sick or injured, family stays. 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
3: Hi there, here's Damien Carbon. A man remains behind bars this morning, questioned over an alleged pursuit in Perth. Witnesses in Craigie, Whitfords and Hillarys all spotted several police cars in the area last night about 6.30. A vehicle was eventually boxed in by police at a servo in Mullaloo with the man arrested. While investigations continue this morning in Maylands after a DoorDash delivery rider on a motorbike was struck by a car. That happened on Guildford Road. Experts say Perth house prices will keep growing, but nothing like the boom years. Domain forecasting a 7% rise next financial year. Nicola Powell says Perth will see the biggest rise in the country.
4: We're expecting for next financial year prices to rise, houses between 5 and 9%, unit prices between 7 and 11%. So we are expecting unit prices to outperform house prices in Perth.
3: And it's been a long time coming. The new northbound off-ramp to Carrinup Road off the Mitchell Freeway is now open.
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3: Since round 10 in the AFL, Fremantle Docker Patrick Voss has been ranked the number one forward in the league. That's according to Champion Data. The cult hero at the Dockers says the whole team is really gelled, but will be ready for a fired-up Gold Coast at home this Sunday.
6: Yeah, really excited for the challenge this week and Gold Coast coming over here with their backs against the wall, and we know that they're going to bring their best, so really looking forward to it.
3: Well, the Eagles take on Carlton with Willem Dersma expected back on Saturday.
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1: Wave weather.
9: Good morning, sunny today. Some moderate winds with 21 the top expected for Mandurah, Pinjarra and Rockingham. 22 for Perth and 20 degrees for Bunbury. Enjoy the weather while you can because tomorrow, cloudy, takes a turn. Very high chance of showers. Chance of a thunderstorm in the late afternoon and evening, possibly severe with heavy rain, which may lead to flash flooding, and the winds are up as well. So that's tomorrow's forecast. And then cloudy Sunday, very high chance of showers, top of 17.
10: 11 right now in Perth and Bunbury. It's 13 in Rockingham, Pinjarra and Mandurah.

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2: There is another version of Charlie and the Chocolate Factory in the works.
3: Fantastic.
2: I mean, Gene Wilder was the OG, and for me, you can't top his performance.
3: Absolutely not.
2: It was so good. Close second, though, Timothy Chalamet portraying a younger Wonka based on Gene Wilder's performance. He was excellent, but he was younger Wonka, so it was a bit different. Johnny Depp, it was a bit dismal.
3: Yeah, didn't like that at all.
2: So this time, guess who's stepping into the purple coat?
3: Who?
2: Taika Waititi.
3: Okay.
2: That'll be interesting, and apparently he's going to be playing a very dark version of Willy Wonka. It's going to be a little bit more of a darker version, so I'm kind of interested in this.
3: Robots?
2: Well, there's Oompa Loompas.
3: Flesh-eating zombies?
2: Well, they do kind of like get taken down to the boiler room. I don't think there's zombies, though. Kit Connor will be playing Charlie Bucket, and it's apparently going to be a little darker and is set for release on Netflix next year. You got to love an all-female lineup, and Olivia Rodrigo has announced a brand new female music festival called Daisy Chain Fields, and it's inspired by the iconic Lilith Fair festivals of the 90s.
3: All right, so who's on the bill?
2: Yeah, well, this takes place in California, pretty cool, in August. The one-day event features Chapel Roan, Garbage, Doechii, and special guest Stevie Nicks and Sarah McLachlan.
3: That's a hell of a lineup.
2: Yeah, there's more as well, but those are the really big names. And even better, 100% of the festival's net proceeds will all be donated to charities supporting women and girls. How cool. They better film this.
3: Oh, they will for sure.
2: It's like Woodstock for the chicks. Now, Kylie Minogue, she's heading back to the big screen, Gunners, where it all began for her in acting. Fresh from the success of a recent Netflix doco, the Aussie pop superstar has signed on to star in an upcoming film called Tangled Up in Blue, and Quentin Tarantino is going to be in it as well.
3: No way.
2: Yeah, so this looks really interesting. Can't wait for that one to come out and see more on that. Good on her, hey? Go, Kylie.
3: Now, the official trailer for Practical Magic 2 has just dropped, and something tells me you might be excited about this.
2: I am so excited for this. I mean, I loved the first one, and it's been a long time. We've been waiting for this one, and our witchy sisters, aka Nicole Kidman and Sandra Bullock, are back alongside the legacy cast Diane Wiest and Stockard Channing, who play their aunts, and Joey King joins the cast, so she's one of their daughters. So it's a nice little witchy lineage going on.
3: And you've forgotten someone. She was in Game of Thrones.
2: Yeah, Maisie Williams is also in the cast, which looks really cool. The movie swoops into cinemas in September.
4: No magic is stronger than sisterhood.
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0: 91.7 The Wave. Good morning. It's Gunners and Annie for breakfast. Crowded house, locked out. And Michael Jackson before that, Billie Jean. At 14 away from 8.
1: Gunners.
0: What?
1: There is two more spots or two more chances to have a crack at Showered With Cash. And tomorrow we're choosing our reigning champ for the week. So if you would love to win $10,000, then you need to call up and have a sing-along with Showered With Cash because this prize is incredible. $10,000.
0: $10,000. Yeah, I know. And all you have to do is sing along to a song, which you already know, because the songs that we've chosen for this are really, really well-known songs.
1: Yeah, the ones you want to sing along to.
0: Like this one. Something, something, something.
1: Oh, that's easy. Oh, what a great song. So if you would love a chance to win 10 grand thanks to Ceramico Tiles and Bathrooms in Rockingham, you've only got two chances left with us. So call up right now.
0: 958-11-917.
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1: One Republic Counting Stars, Nearly Eight. Will play Quizmasters after eight, but right now, Showered with Cash, The Wave. Good morning.
2: Hi there, how are you?
1: Yeah, good. Who's this?
2: Megan.
1: Megan, what's your singing voice like?
2: I like to think it's all right in the shower. I don't know what everyone else thinks.
3: Well, we'd love to give you a crack. Would you love 10 grand?
2: Oh, yes, please.
3: What would you do with it?
2: Bills.
1: Oh,
3: that's
1: really?
3: Sad.
2: Get ahead.
3: Yeah,
1: it's a smart thing to do.
3: It is smart.
1: It's not fun, but it is smart. Anyway, you've got to get there first. Now finish this off.
2: I've done lots of dumb things.
1: It's a bit low, isn't it? I've done all the dumb things.
3: Yeah, or I've done all the dumb things.
1: Yeah, you could have taken it up an octave.
3: Yeah, you want to try it with me? Ready, go. Ready, here we go.
1: One, two, three.
2: I got a lot of dumb things.
3: Oh, see? That was a good crack.
1: You now have a shot of winning $10,000. You could be a finalist. And to see if you are, be listening tomorrow when Ali and I make that final decision. And $10,000 cash at Ceramico on Monday. Can't wait. Good luck.
2: Thank you very much. That'd be incredible.
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2: The Cronulla Freeway is busy northbound, Ankertill Road to Rowley Road, also South Street to Mount Hurry Bridge and up at Millpoint Road. In Rockingham, busy NS Avenue at Dixon Road, Dixon Road at Mandurah Road, also NS Avenue around Grange Drive cooling up. And on Safety Road westbound, starting to queue at Mandurah Road in Baldivis. Some activity on Mandurah Road at Broadstone Vista southbound and Medora Bay, and Old Coast Road northbound, queuing after Seascapes Boulevard through Casuarina Drive and up to Peelwood Parade in Halls Head. 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